0: tell Mama who hurt you.
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11: 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This is from Megan in Cedar Park. I threw myself a small birthday dinner. Six people, Mexican food, everybody paid for themselves. I didn't ask for gifts, I just wanted a table with queso and people who don't make me feel like a burden for being alive. My friend Tara shows up late, talks for 20 minutes about how hard it was for her to find parking, orders two margaritas, and then announces she's not really doing birthdays this year because she's protecting her energy. Which is fine. Protect it near the chips. The next morning, I get a Venmo request from her for $18, and the note says, for showing up emotionally when I was depleted. I thought it was a joke. I texted, "Who? What is this?" She said, "I'm just trying to honor the unseen labor I bring into friendships."
12: What?
11: She charged me for attending my birthday dinner. I declined it and sent her a request for $18 with the note, "For not saying what I wanted to say at the table."
12: Oof.
11: And she's posting Instagram stories about boundaries now. Megan, I'm proud of you. That return invoice was petty. Exactly the answer. Happy birthday.

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Eric Clapton's Crossroads Guitar Festival happens on September 26th at the Moody Center. I'll send you. 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

If you're still into U2, they've released two surprise EPs this year already. Days of Ash came out in February. Easter Lily came out in April. And they'll have a full-length studio album later on this year, they say. We don't know the title of it, but they do describe it as noisy, messy, and unreasonably colorful.

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All right, Blues on the Green is back. 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Alejandro Escovedo, Aaron Behrens, and Kylie Hernandez. And June 10th, it's Brownout Mama Duke and Nick Parr and the Selfless Lovers. 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

So if you'll recall, Lindsey Buckingham and Stevie Nicks re-released their 1973 duet album, is that what we call it? And now there's serious talks for a potential 2026 or 2027 reunion. 50th anniversary of rumors, but you know, no Christine McVie.

LBJ is giving you a rock and roll six-pack of tickets for some of the year's biggest shows. One winner scores a pair for Willie's Picnic July 4th. For

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0: 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The Rock of Austin.

So the Scorpions like to sell out their shows. They've just announced another Las Vegas residency at Planet Hollywood. Those show dates are September 17th through October 3rd. The tickets are on sale now.

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